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3: Saturday has been the hottest day of the year so far, with Sunday looking like another scorcher too. The UK HSA has issued amber heat health alerts for large parts of England. Affected areas include the East and West Midlands and London. There is potential for a rise in deaths and a need for health and social care. Hull City are back in the Premier League. The Tigers return to the top flight for the first time in 9 years. It's thanks to a 95th minute winner from Ollie McBurney. Hull manager Sergei Yakirovich spoke about the emotion of the game.
4: A lot of players crying there, and it's of course from happiness. It's unbelievable. I think that we are not aware of everything what we achieved today or this whole season, because unbelievable journey.
3: They beat Middlesbrough 1-0. A young British man fighting for Ukraine has been killed in action. It was reported 23-year-old Ayrton Redfern died at the beginning of this month in Donetsk. He had joined a specialist unit supporting the Ukrainian army in 2025. The FCDO has warned British nationalists fighting in the Ukraine face a high risk of maltreatment. Campaigners say thousands of women have missed out on more time with loved ones as a breast cancer drug remains blocked on the NHS outside of Scotland. Enhertu is for a form that can't be removed surgically or that is spread to other parts of the body. Holly Heath is from Breast Cancer Now.
5: During this time, we've heard of women who have been using their savings and have been moving to Scotland and leaving their friends and family behind to be able to have that chance to access this treatment. So to be able to get that treatment out on the NHS is absolutely critical.
3: Nigel Farage's Reform UK have promised a £5 billion tax break for workers doing extra hours. The hard work bonus would create a tax-free allowance for overtime above a 40-hour work week for workers earning less than £75,000. That's the latest from Radio News Hub. I'm Matthew Dudley.
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3: Saturday has been the hottest day of the year so far, with Sunday looking like another scorcher too. The UK HSA has issued amber heat health alerts for large parts of England. Affected areas include the East and West Midlands and London. There is potential for a rise in deaths and a need for health and social care. Hull City are back in the Premier League. The Tigers return to the top flight for the first time in 9 years. It's thanks to a 95th minute winner from Ollie McBurney. Hull manager Sergei Yakirovich spoke about the emotion of the game.
4: A lot of players crying there, and it's of course from happiness. It's unbelievable. I think that we are not aware of everything what we achieved today or this whole season, because unbelievable journey.
3: They beat Middlesbrough 1-0. A young British man fighting for Ukraine has been killed in action. It was reported 23-year-old Ayrton Redfern died at the beginning of this month in Donetsk. He had joined a specialist unit supporting the Ukrainian army in 2025. The FCDO has warned British nationalists fighting in the Ukraine face a high risk of maltreatment. Campaigners say thousands of women have missed out on more time with loved ones as a breast cancer drug remains blocked on the NHS outside of Scotland. Enhertu is for a form that can't be removed surgically or that is spread to other parts of the body. Holly Heath is from Breast Cancer Now.
5: During this time, we've heard of women who have been using their savings and have been moving to Scotland and leaving their friends and family behind to be able to have that chance to access this treatment. So to be able to get that treatment out on the NHS is absolutely critical.
3: Nigel Farage's Reform UK have promised a £5 billion tax break for workers doing extra hours. The hard work bonus would create a tax-free allowance for overtime above a 40-hour work week for workers earning less than £75,000. That's the latest from Radio News Hub. I'm Matthew Dudley.
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3: With Saturday being the hottest day of the year so far, we can expect the heat to continue. More amber heat health alerts have been issued for large parts of England, with affected areas including the east, southeast of England and London. The warnings are due to end at 5 p.m. on Wednesday. Hull City are back in the Premier League. They beat Middlesbrough in the Championship playoff final with a 95th-minute goal from Ollie McBurney being the difference maker. Tigers manager Sergei Yakirovic expressed his pride in his players.
4: They did everything. They deserved everything. They prove on the pitch. They can play good, entertaining football. Even sometimes we struggle there as well. But this is one game, and very, very high emotion, and also very happy and proud of everyone in the club.
3: A 23-year-old British man has been killed in action in the Ukraine. It was reported that Ayrton Redfern died in Donetsk at the beginning of this month. The young man had joined a specialist unit supporting the Ukrainian army back in 2025. A government department has defended a decision to close offices amid the threat of industrial action. Workers at the Department for Education are to be balloted for strike action in a dispute over job losses and office relocation. Members of the Public and Commercial Services Union will vote in the coming weeks and said the threat of action was in protest at plans to close 6 offices across England. Leading universities in the UK are asking for exemptions from the government's visa break policy. The policy aims to stop people using legal migration routes as a backdoor to claiming asylum. Unis want exceptional students, known as achieving scholars, who are described as the leaders of tomorrow, to be exempt and supported in their studies here. And the Champions League final will not be free to watch for the first time in its history here in the UK. Sir Keir Starmer said he was saddened that the event would not be available without payment, and now the PM is urging TNT Sports to make the event free for UK fans, as it has been before. That's the latest from Radio News Hub. I'm Matthew Dudley.
0: Bring it back.
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2: A man has been shot dead after opening fire at a White House security checkpoint in Washington. Our reporter Johnny Holmes has more.
3: The US Secret Service says the suspect pulled a gun from a bag and fired at officers shortly after 6 o'clock local time. Officers returned fire, killing the 21-year-old suspect named as Nazir Best. One bystander was critically injured, with law enforcement unsure if they were struck by the initial bullets or those fired by officers. President Donald Trump was inside the White House at the time and was not hurt.
2: Forecasters say the UK's exceptional heat wave could break records over the bank holiday weekend. Temperatures reached 30.5 degrees in Kent on Saturday, the hottest day of the year so far, with highs of up to 34 expected by Monday. The Met Office says records for the hottest May Day and warmest bank holiday could be broken, while amber heat health alerts remain in place across much of England. MPs are calling for an investigation into competition in the live music industry, warning of what they describe as a climate of fear. A Commons committee says many witnesses gave evidence anonymously over concerns about speaking out against entertainment giant Live Nation, which owns Ticketmaster. MPs are urging the Competition and Markets Authority to examine whether fans, artists and independent promoters are getting a fair deal. Live Nation has dismissed the claims, arguing the report is based on flawed data and unproven allegations. And there might still be one game to go in the Premier League season, but Arsenal have already clinched the title. Manchester City's draw at Bournemouth on Tuesday means the Gunners cannot be caught at the top, no matter the results in today's final round of fixtures. Manager Mikel Arteta reflects on the words Arsenal Premier League champions.
4: Yeah, it's incredible to hear them, especially understanding the journey, the manner that we've done it, and how many people has been involved and waiting for so long to accomplish that goal.
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3: Federal officials say a gunman who fired at Secret Service officers outside the White House has been shot dead. Our reporter Johnny Holmes has the details.
4: Investigators say 21-year-old Nasir Best approached a security checkpoint before pulling a weapon and opening fire. Officers shot the suspect, who later died in hospital. One bystander was left in a critical condition, though investigators have not confirmed whether the injuries were caused by the suspect's gunfire or shots fired by officers. President Donald Trump was at the White House during the incident, but was not affected.
3: The UK is set for even hotter weather after recording its warmest day of the year so far. Saturday saw temperatures climb above 30 degrees for the first time in 2026, and forecasters say parts of the southeast could reach 34 by Monday. The Met Office has described the conditions as exceptional for May, while health officials have issued heat alerts warning of increased risks for older people and vulnerable groups. A group of MPs has raised concerns over the dominance of Live Nation in the UK live music industry. A new report says the company, which owns Ticketmaster, controlled more than half of primary ticket sales last year. The committee also claims some people involved in the inquiry feared repercussions for speaking publicly. Live Nation rejects the findings, saying the report relies on inaccurate data and unsupported conclusions. Workers at the Department for Education are being balloted for industrial action over plans to close 6 offices across England. And Tottenham Hotspur are looking to avoid relegation as they host Everton on the final day of the Premier League season. Spurs will be safe if they match or better West Ham's result. Head coach Roberto De Zerbi says they will go for the win.
5: We can't change our style, our mentality. We have to play with order, with the right behaviour, with the ball and without the ball.
3: That's the latest from Radio News Hub. I'm Ben Monte.
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6: 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It's Sunday morning in the sunshine on a bank holiday. Can't be bad. Let's celebrate by playing some Lionel Richie.
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0: Approaching quarter past seven, that was DB Boulevard, Point of View with Anne-Marie and Shania Twain. Unhealthy to play for you next. We'll do Robert Palmer as well, Addicted to Love. And, well, it's going to be another hot one today. Temperatures in the late 20s today. Tomorrow, temperatures for Bank Holiday Monday could be in the early 30s. So I'm saying good morning at the moment at this time, around about a quarter past seven, to the dog walkers in Buckinghamshire, because this is really the only time you can do it. It's around 15 degrees at the moment. So that's okay for your dogs, but any hotter than, I believe they say, from about 22 to 24 degrees, then it's going to get a little bit unbearable for the pooches across Buckinghamshire. So hello to all dog walkers this morning.
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everybody. Announced by Andy Green yesterday, our show in the spotlight is 222, a ghost story. We're so lucky to have this brilliant production coming to the Aylesbury Waterside. It's had 7 West End seasons, a record-breaking UK and Ireland tour, and 30 productions of it across the globe. It is a stage phenomenon. It's called 222, a ghost story, and it now comes to Aylesbury. It's brilliantly funny, adrenaline-filled, and you can win tickets for this by going to our website and our app. Good luck with that. Right now we're playing Bella Kay. I love it, I love it, I love it, from Bucks Radio.

0: I thought I'd play that, bearing in mind the weather is so nice today. I know it's not officially summer yet, but it really feels like it. Good morning to you. It is Sunday morning, a bank holiday weekend, of course. Tomorrow we have something very special for you, especially if you love your duets. I'll talk more about that in a few moments' time. Plus, get ready for a weekend triple play. We'll do Natalie Imbruglia, Big Mistake. We'll do Lewis Capaldi, Stay Love, and Amy Winehouse, Valerie, next.
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Natalie Imbruglia and Big Mistake from Bucks Radio. Now, tomorrow is Bank Holiday Monday, and we're celebrating the second May Bank Holiday with duet double shots. Throughout the day tomorrow, we'll be playing hits from artists who've got together to record duets. Could be iconic collaborations to surprise pairings. We've got the soundtrack to your Bank Holiday Monday tomorrow. Duet double shots, and I'm sure it will include this lady because she's done loads of duets.

0: Did you know our very own MP for Aylesbury, Laura Kirk-Smith, is very concerned about AI chatbot safety? She put the questions to the PM recently, and the Prime Minister, Sir Keir Starmer, has responded and said the government must and will act over her concerns about AI chatbot safety. If you'd like to read the story and see the comments there from Laura Kirk-Smith, Bucks.radio, the local news section is the place to be.
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3: With your Bucks update, I'm Joshua Smith. Buckinghamshire Council have responded to concerns raised over parking restrictions. Earlier this month, we brought you the story of a Buckingham florist house who says new parking enforcement measures could reduce access for customers and nearby businesses. Now, the authority says officers have met with local members to discuss proposals and issues raised and continue to work collaboratively, they say, to ensure all concerns are fully understood and addressed. Thames Valley Police are appealing for witnesses following a serious road traffic collision in Wickham. A silver Mercedes was involved in a collision with a pedestrian outside John Hampden Grammar School. The driver of the car remained at the scene. The victim, a teenage boy, sustained serious injuries. And councillors in Wickham have claimed information about regeneration proposals for the town's eastern quarter are being kept secret from elected representatives. The concerns were raised during a meeting of the town committee when councillors said they'd repeatedly been unable to access details of what they described as an eastern quarter regeneration plan. Councillor Chris Chilton, the Labour member for Terriers and Amersham Hill, said he tried on a number of occasions to find out more about the plans. Your latest weather's on the way next after the national headlines.
4: A man has been shot dead after opening fire at a White House security checkpoint in Washington. Our reporter Johnny Holmes has more.
5: The US Secret Service says the suspect pulled a gun from a bag and fired at officers shortly after 6 o'clock local time. Officers returned fire, killing the 21-year-old suspect named as Nazir Best. One bystander was critically injured, with law enforcement unsure if they were struck by the initial bullets or those fired by officers. President Donald Trump was inside the White House at the time and was not hurt.
4: Forecasters say the UK's exceptional heatwave could break records over the bank holiday weekend. Temperatures reached 30.5 degrees in Kent on Saturday, the hottest day of the year so far, with highs of up to 34 expected by Monday. And today is the final day of the Premier League season, where Arsenal will be crowned champions no matter the result against London rivals Crystal Palace. Elsewhere, Tottenham Hotspur are looking to avoid relegation. From Radio News Hub, I'm Ben Monse.
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3: Well, today's the hottest of them all so far, 28 degrees, but it's going to get even warmer tomorrow. Before then, though, overnight, clear night skies with a low of 18 degrees.
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6: Here's a question for you. Is 2 minutes past eight on a Sunday morning too early to be wearing shoulder pads? I mean, I don't think so. So let's get those shoulder pads on now across Buckinghamshire, like they used to wear in the 1980s, because that's what Duran Duran are wearing in 2026 for their brand new single. It plays after Cher.
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0: I had to hold back from singing along with that last little bit, which I normally do, but it's too early for that, and I'd embarrass myself. So, no. King, Love and Pride from the 80s, and before that, Duran Duran from 2026, featuring Nile Rodgers, but it's got that 80s vibe. But it would do, wouldn't it, if it's got Nile Rodgers and Duran Duran on it. It's called Free to Love. Hope you like that. And before that, we played you Cher, Love and Understanding on Sunday morning. Now, we really want you to get behind the final ever Bucks Radio Tour de Vail. If you've been putting it off, you've been thinking about it, say, you need to do it, because this is the final ever one, and we really want Will Power, who really do a brilliant job at the Stoke Mandeville Stadium, helping disabled people change their lives through sport. Please help us get on your bike. Help us volunteer as well. We could do with all the help we can get, and we want to make this last one the best it's ever been on Sunday, the 7th of June. If you're in bed at the moment with your mobile, you can register from the comfort of your duvet. So why not do it?
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New Order and Regret. Before that, Adele, Rolling in the Deep. It is Bucks Radio, Sunday morning. Nathan here from 9, Richard here from 1. We're home of Ben's Big Breakfast, though next week, Ben has got the half term off, and why not? So, Emma is back, which is very nice. She'll be back on Tuesday. So it's Emma's breakfast in for Ben's breakfast, if you know what I mean. In the meantime, I am very excited to play you some new music here at Bucks Radio. This is the brand new song from Sienna Spyro. You heard her song The Visitor, but this is the new one, and this is called Material Lover. Have you heard this yet? It's brilliant, and here it is.

0: Anybody that knows me knows that I'm a massive Level 42 fan. It really inspired me back in 1984, I think it was. The very first concert I ever went to was Mark King and Level 42 back in 1984 when I was a wee nipper of a lad. I love Level 42. I've seen them in many countries. I'm going to be seeing them in Zurich in November. And the good news is you don't have to go to Zurich to see them. You can see them right here. They're playing at Chillfest in Tring on the Saturday night. And if you go to our voucher shop at the moment, you can negotiate yourself 50% off. Yes, 50% off seeing Level 42. I'd pay double to see them. That's such a bargain. 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

Luther Vandross, Give Me a Reason. Raven LeMay and Love Me Not, a Faith No More to play before your Bucks update at 9. Nathan here from 9. And I'll be back tomorrow afternoon. As it's Bank Holiday Monday, I'll be doing an extra shift tomorrow and looking forward to it because it's duet double shots tomorrow for a Bank Holiday Monday. All you've got to do is listen to Bucks Radio tomorrow and enjoy the sunshine. Can't be bad. Have a great Sunday, won't you?

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3: With your Bucks update, I'm Joshua Smith. Bucks Council say no formal changes have been made after a local florist criticised parking restrictions. Hows in Buckingham say up to 25 spaces with no clear signage are being targeted by the authority. They've since replied saying they recognise the change in visible enforcement has caused concern. However, where restrictions exist, the council has a duty to enforce them. Thames Valley Police are appealing for witnesses following a serious road traffic collision in Wickham. A silver Mercedes was involved in a collision with a pedestrian outside John Hampden Grammar School. The driver of the car remained at the scene. The victim, a teenage boy, sustained serious injuries. And councillors in Wickham have claimed information about regeneration proposals for the town's eastern quarter are being kept secret from elected representatives. The concerns were raised during a meeting of the town committee when councillors said they'd repeatedly been unable to access details of what they described as an eastern quarter regeneration plan. Councillor Chris Chilton, the Labour member for Terriers and Amersham Hill, said he tried on a number of occasions to find out more about the plans. Your latest weather's on the way next after the national headlines.
4: A victim has criticised a judge's decision not to jail two teenage boys who raped her and another girl, describing it as a rock straight to the face. At Southampton Crown Court, both 15-year-olds were given youth rehabilitation orders after attacks in Hampshire in 2024 and 5. The judge said the focus was on rehabilitation rather than custody, taking into account their age and prospects. Federal officials say a gunman who fired at Secret Service officers outside the White House has been shot dead. Reporter Johnny Holmes has the details.
5: Investigators say 21-year-old Nasir Best approached a security checkpoint before pulling a weapon and opening fire. Officers shot the suspect, who later died in hospital. President Donald Trump was at the White House during the incident, but was not affected.
4: And the UK is set for even hotter weather. Saturday saw temperatures climb above 30 degrees, and forecasters say parts of the southeast could reach 34 by Monday. That's the latest from Radio News Hub. I'm Ben Monse.
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3: Well, today's the hottest of them all so far, 28 degrees, but it's going to get even warmer tomorrow. Before then, though, overnight, clear night skies with a low of 18 degrees.
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6: Good morning, this is Nathan. Day two of the Buckinghamshire Bank Holiday weekend. It does mean, of course, the bin day will change next week, doesn't it? Being bank holiday and half term for some, that means you might be off for a couple of extra days. We all get confused about what day it actually is by the middle of the week, so we may as well prepare for the confusion by playing a song about Monday on Sunday.
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0: Vanessa Carlton, 1,000 miles on Bucks Radio. Good morning, it's local radio for Buckinghamshire. Hopefully a lazy, relaxing Sunday morning for you, but a busy old show, lots to get through over the next couple of hours. We've got plenty from the Bank Holiday What's On guide, a chance to enjoy a fabulous show that comes to Aylesbury by winning tickets to our show in the spotlight, or enjoy a brilliant music festival that's back for 2026 for half price. More on that, and we are so close now, so close to the final ever Bucks Radio Tour de Vel. I've got more on that as well, along with the soundtrack to your bank holiday weekend, including Harry Styles on the way.
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Terence Trent D'Arby playing on Berks Radio. Good morning from the station that loves Berks. Just about 9:30 now. And, well, warm enough so far for you this weekend. Going to get even hotter today by the look of it. So definitely into the sort of spell of weather where if you've got elderly relations, friends, neighbours, people you know can be vulnerable when it gets particularly hot. Do check on them today. Drop them a text, give them a call, even knock on the front door and make sure they're okay and don't need anything. And likewise, if you've got pets, do ensure they've got access to fresh water at all times. But if you love warm weather and the sunshine, then this is definitely the weekend for you. Not so good for the Bucks Bear, and sadly the Bears trip out today has had to be cancelled due to the rising temperatures, but the event itself is still on. Chance to enjoy a pint, a glass of wine or a soft drink while the kids bounce on the trampoline in the sunshine. I'll tell you more about that very soon and play music from Gala. And right now, this is Lucas Graham and 7 Years on Bucks Radio. Why?

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0: feeling? Love it when you call. This is Bucks Radio, the station that loves Bucks. Little after 20 to 10 already on a Sunday morning.
1: The Bucks Bear on the road.
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0: So, the Bucks Bear's visit today unfortunately has been cancelled due to the rising temperature. We've got a duty of care to the bear in conditions like this. Well, it's just not particularly pleasant or indeed safe for the bear to be out for too long. So, sadly, the trip to the Homer Green Sports Association annual beer festival has been postponed. That said, the event itself goes ahead from 1 till 8 today at the premises there on Watchet Lane in Homer Green. Lots for all to enjoy, a variety of food, live music and a large variety of ales as well. Also wine, Prosecco, Pimm's, draft lager, a cocktail bar, soft drinks too, and a bouncy castle, kids craft stores, model train rides, ice cream, very good in this weather, and plenty more besides. 1 till 8 today, it is the Homer Green Sports Association Beer and Music Festival, but sadly, not today with the Bucks Bear, because the heat really is on. And that song is on the way after this for Ella Langley. Here's Be Her, playing on Bucks Radio. Good morning.

0: The heat is on across Buckinghamshire and this is Bucks Radio, the station that loves Bucks. Good morning, it's Nathan, and I was just mentioning the Bucks Bears a planned visit today to the Homer Green Sports Association Beer Festival that's set to be cancelled because it's too warm for the bear to be out. So James, into that line about follow the bear to the bar for a drink. Remember the old advert on TV? Was it a lager? Follow the bear was the strap line, the advertising slogan. You're too young, aren't you? You've no idea what I'm talking about. All right, I'll just move on. Your Bucks update not too far away for 10 next. One of those songs just sounds even better in the sunshine. For Milky.
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3: With your Bucks update, I'm Joshua Smith. Buckinghamshire Council have responded to concerns raised over parking restrictions. Earlier this month, we brought you the story of a Buckingham florist house who says new parking enforcement measures could reduce access for customers and nearby businesses. Now, the authority says officers have met with local members to discuss proposals and issues raised and continue to work collaboratively, they say, to ensure all concerns are fully understood and addressed. Thames Valley Police are appealing for witnesses following a serious road traffic collision in Wickham. Silver Mercedes was involved in a collision with a pedestrian outside John Hampden Grammar School. The driver of the car remained at the scene. The victim, a teenage boy, sustained serious injuries. And councillors in Wickham have claimed information about regeneration proposals for the town's eastern quarter are being kept secret from elected representatives. The concerns were raised during a meeting of the town committee when councillors said they'd repeatedly been unable to access details of what they described as an eastern quarter regeneration plan. Councillor Chris Chilton, the Labour member for Terriers and Amersham Hill, said he tried on a number of occasions to find out more about the plans. Your latest weather's on the way next after the national headlines.
4: A court decision not to imprison two teenage boys found guilty of raping two girls has been strongly condemned by one of the victims. The 15-year-olds were handed youth rehabilitation orders at Southampton Crown Court for the attacks in Hampshire. One of the victims, who was 15 at the time, described the ruling as a rock straight to the face. The judge said the sentences reflected their age and a focus on rehabilitation, but the ruling has been described by the victims' families as deeply upsetting and too lenient. A man has been shot dead after opening fire at a White House security checkpoint in Washington. Investigators say 21-year-old Nasir Best approached a security checkpoint before pulling out a weapon and opening fire. President Donald Trump was at the White House during the incident but was not affected. And forecasters say the UK's exceptional heatwave could break records over the bank holiday weekend. Temperatures reached 30.5 degrees yesterday in Kent, the hottest day of the year so far, with highs of up to 34 expected by Monday. 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
3: Well, today's the hottest of them all so far, 28 degrees, but it's going to get even warmer tomorrow. Before then, though, overnight, clear night skies with a low of 18 degrees.
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5: So we are once again the official media partner for Chillfest. It returns to Tring this summer, and one of the acts who are playing on the Saturday night on the way for you very soon. Plus, I'll tell you how, thanks to us, you could be there for half price. I've also got the brand new collaboration from Madonna and Sabrina Carpenter. 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

0: will be on stage on night two of this year's Chill Fest. 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So you can see Level 42, Eternal, Top Loader, Tony Hadley, Kid Crew on the Coconuts, and Wes, I think, from Bucks Radio is hosting the Saturday night as well. Now, ordinarily, tickets for that night are £70 with us, £35. Our way of saying thanks for listening. 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If you fancy the tribute night on Friday the 3rd of July, you'll see Pulped, Ultimate Coldplay, an Amy Winehouse tribute, and Dan Budd as Robbie Williams, among others. Tickets for that one, £38.50. 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Two of you going for the price of one, I reckon, with those prices. That is right, isn't it? Yeah, just checking my maths. You can find out more at bucks.radio and our app in the Half Price Voucher Shop, and we'll see you at Chillfest 2026. And I mentioned the Coldplay tribute act, Ultimate Coldplay. 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

Olive in On the Loan, Coldplay playing before that. Just gone 25 past 10 at Bucks Radio. Good morning from the station that loves Bucks. This is Nathan. Today is the last day of the Premier League season, of course, and then all eyes in the football world will switch to the World Cup. I think it's 18 days until the tournament gets underway. The England squad announced in the past couple of days, usual hullabaloo and press sort of coverage of that, not least when some of the players leaked the news earlier they weren't going to be going to the World Cup. And the press do love an England story, don't they? It'll be a lot of that over the next few days, and you've got to wait a bit longer before they start as well, because it's day seven before England get their campaign underway with the game against Croatia. But yeah, looking forward to the World Cup, although not so much some of the kickoff times. Lots of the games got very late night or early morning kickoffs, with it being played in America, Mexico and Canada. But maybe you're looking forward to that, or perhaps to seeing Take That in concert, the latest leg of their tour getting underway this Friday in Southampton. Going to be in Coventry early in June, and this is their latest single, You're a Superstar. Take That, playing on Bucks Radio.

0: Michael Jackson's Bad Bucks Radio, the station that's home to Ben's Big Breakfast. Ordinarily, not this coming week though, of course, bank holiday tomorrow, then Ben's off for half term. And Emma is back with us. Good to have Emma Caldwell back on the breakfast show for a few days. And she will have the birthday clip, of course. Ben's left the birthday book for her. Are you in there yet? Have you told us about your birthday or someone you know? We've all got a birthday. Let us know. It's well worth it. You get a mention on your special day, and each month, all the folk from that month who've had a birthday are in the draw for £50 to spend with the Works Restaurant of Aylesbury and Wickham. So 50 quid towards your favourite sweet treats or their fabulous range of pizzas to keep your celebrations going with Bucks Radio and the Works Restaurant. Very simple to be part of this. Just leave the details on our website or app in the birthday club page. Isn't Emma sits in for Ben from Tuesday morning on the station that loves Bucks. And Britney Spears plays next.
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0: And the Wendover Arts Festival continues today and tomorrow at St Mary's Church in Wendover. I've seen some pictures and videos online this weekend. It looks like a fabulous event. So many talented artists have got their works on display. There's paintings, pottery, photographs, jewellery, glass, ceramics, cards, prints and textile. All or many of which available to buy. 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Doors open through until 5, and then tomorrow it's 10 till 5. You can also enjoy lunches as well, Ploughman's or gala pie with all the trimmings, or a cream tea. Oh, very nice. Day like this, nice cream tea. I know it's a bit warm, but nice cup of tea on a hot day sometimes. Goes down a treat, doesn't it? They've also got a bar, if you prefer, serving wine, Prosecco and beers. It is the St Mary's Church of the venue for the Wendover Arts Festival, as I say, from midday today until 5, and then 10 till 5 tomorrow. More details in the What's On Guide of Bucks.radio and via our app. And still to come before 11 this morning, Red Hot Chili Peppers and Olivia Rodrigo. But right now, a Sunday morning sing-song with McFly on Bucks Radio.

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2: With your Bucks update, I'm Joshua Smith. Bucks Council say no formal changes have been made after a local florist criticised parking restrictions. Houses in Buckingham say up to 25 spaces with no clear signage are being targeted by the authority. They've since replied saying they recognise the change in visible enforcement has caused concern. However, where restrictions exist, the council has a duty to enforce them. Thames Valley Police are appealing for witnesses following a serious road traffic collision in Wickham. A silver Mercedes was involved in a collision with a pedestrian outside John Hampden Grammar School. The driver of the car remained at the scene. The victim, a teenage boy, sustained serious injuries. And councillors in Wickham have claimed information about regeneration proposals for the town's eastern quarter are being kept secret from elected representatives. The concerns were raised during a meeting of the town committee when councillors said they'd repeatedly been unable to access details of what they described as an eastern quarter regeneration plan. Councillor Chris Chilton, the Labour member for Terriers and Amersham Hill, said he tried on a number of occasions to find out more about the plans. Your latest weather's on the way next after the national headlines.
3: A victim has criticised a judge's decision not to jail two teenage boys who raped her and another girl, describing it as a rock straight to the face. At Southampton Crown Court, both 15-year-olds were given youth rehabilitation orders after attacks in Hampshire in 2024 and 5. The judge said the focus was on rehabilitation rather than custody, taking into account their age and prospects. Sir Starmer has welcomed potential progress on the US-Iran deal. The Prime Minister says the Strait of Hormuz must be reopened with unconditional and unrestricted access for shipping. It follows US President Donald Trump saying he's largely negotiated a deal with Iran. Today is the final day of the Premier League season, where Arsenal will be crowned champions no matter the result against London rivals Crystal Palace. Manchester City dropping points in midweek means the Gunners can't be caught at the top. And the UK is set for even hotter weather after recording its warmest day of the year so far. Forecasters say parts of the southeast could reach 34 by Monday. 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
2: Well, today's the hottest of them all so far, 28 degrees, but it's going to get even warmer tomorrow. Before then, though, overnight, clear night skies with a low of 18 degrees.
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4: 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This is Nathan. Let's continue with a weekend triple play that starts in the 1980s.
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Katie Tunstall, this is Bucks Radio, local radio for Buckinghamshire. Day two of the bank holiday weekend, the second extended weekend of May, isn't it? And we thought we'd celebrate tomorrow by looking at things that come in pairs. In particular, our duet double shot.

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after 20 past 11 for a Sunday morning and Bruno Mars playing on Bucks Radio. Here's a question, if it's not too personal. Have you got your fishnets ready for this week? I asked because, of course, the Rocky Horror Show coming to Aylesbury's Waterside Theatre. The run kicking off on Tuesday night. If you're going that night, we may well see you there. Some of the gang from Bucks Radio are going to be at that one. In fishnets or not? Well, you'll have to wait to find out for yourself. But I also mentioned this because yesterday Andy was talking about that show as part of our roundup of what's coming to Aylesbury to the theatre. And he also kicked off our latest Show in the Spotlight giveaway, a chance to win tickets to go and see 222, A Ghost Story. Now, this has been massive in the West End and across the world. It's an award-winning supernatural thriller. And it stars James Bai, who used to be Martin Fowler in EastEnders. Then he had that big exit on the show and was at the Waterside in Panto a couple of years ago, playing the Prince. It's a story about a lady called Jenny who believes her new home is haunted, but her husband Sam isn't having any of it. They argued their first dinner guests, old friend Lauren and new partner Ben. Can the dead really walk again? Belief and scepticism clash, but something feels strange and frightening, and that something's getting closer. So they're going to stay up until 2:22. Then they're no. Bit of comedy in this one too. It's a fantastic show. And if you'd like to be on the opening night, Monday the 8th of June, head to the website or the app for your chance to win. Just answer a very simple question and you can see 222, A Ghost Story at Aylesbury's Waterside Theatre in June. And right now, what a track on a day like this. Here's the Style Council.

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1: Destiny's Child on Bucks Radio, local radio for Buckinghamshire. So this Thursday in Aylesbury's Market Square, it's the Recycled Rhythm on the Cobbles. If you're looking for something fun and different to do with the kids, this hands-on musical experience invites them to get stuck in, get creative, and explore how music can be made from recycled materials. 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It's in the Market Square this coming Thursday, the 28th, 11 a.m. till 3 p.m. It's a free event from Aylesbury Town Council, supported by Bucks Radio. And right now, let's play the brand new song for The Script. This is called Man in the Arena. If I stay-

0: bit of Bond on a Sunday morning, why not? This is the station that loves Bucks, it's Bucks Radio, and the brand new Kylie documentary is now streaming on Netflix, and from the series, she got a new song called Light Up. Apparently, it began to take shape in 2023, and she was thinking about an idea for a song and discussing it on the phone with Chris Martin from Coldplay. She says, 10 minutes later, he sent me a voice note with some chord and melody ideas, and, well, that was it. The song went from there. New Kylie, Light Up, next on Bucks Radio.
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3: With your Bucks update, I'm Joshua Smith. Buckinghamshire Council have responded to concerns raised over parking restrictions. Earlier this month, we brought you the story of a Buckingham florist house who says new parking enforcement measures could reduce access for customers and nearby businesses. Now, the authority says officers have met with local members to discuss proposals and issues raised and continue to work collaboratively, they say, to ensure all concerns are fully understood and addressed. Thames Valley Police are appealing for witnesses following a serious road traffic collision in Wickham. A silver Mercedes was involved in a collision with a pedestrian outside John Hampden Grammar School. The driver of the car remained at the scene. The victim, a teenage boy, sustained serious injuries. And councillors in Wickham have claimed information about regeneration proposals for the town's eastern quarter are being kept secret from elected representatives. The concerns were raised during a meeting of the town committee when councillors said they'd repeatedly been unable to access details of what they described as an eastern quarter regeneration plan. Councillor Chris Chilton, the Labour member for Terriers and Amersham Hill, said he tried on a number of occasions to find out more about the plans. Your latest weather's on the way next after the national headlines.
4: A court decision not to imprison two teenage boys found guilty of raping two girls has been strongly condemned by one of the victims. The 15-year-olds were handed youth rehabilitation orders at Southampton Crown Court for the attacks in Hampshire. The judge said the sentences reflected their age and a focus on rehabilitation, but the ruling has been described by the victims' families as deeply upsetting and too lenient. US President Donald Trump has thanked the Secret Service for their swift and professional action after a man opened fire at a White House checkpoint. 21-year-old Nasir Best was shot by law enforcement after he revealed a weapon and started shooting. He later died in hospital. And with temperatures set to climb into the high 20s this bank holiday weekend, vets are warning dog walks could be fatal. Dr. Rob Williams is from the British Veterinary Association to give some tips.
5: The best advice would be to walk your dog very early in the morning and very late in the evening and to avoid any kind of strenuous activity during the warmest part of the day.
4: From Radio News Hub, I'm Ben Monsey.
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3: Well, today's the hottest of them all so far, 28 degrees, but it's going to get even warmer tomorrow. Before then, though, overnight, clear night skies with a low of 18 degrees.
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6: Afternoon to you. This is Nathan. One more hour left with me before Richard takes over to see you through your Sunday afternoon. I'll kick off this hour with a lunchtime triple play, including Somba and starting with Annie Lennox.
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0: past 12 midday. 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If you're off to Buckingham Live this afternoon, first of all, enjoy it. Secondly, do take plenty of sun cream and water, won't you? It's taking place at Buckingham Town Football Club. 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I've got something just perfect on a day like this for Bill Withers soon and Cheryl Crow next.
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Bill Withers, Lovely Day, playing on Bucks Radio. And today is your last chance to enjoy Lovely Days with a brand new bistro set in your garden, because it's the final day to enter our giveaway with Hartwell Nurseries. 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If you'd like to enter and find out more, go to the website or the app. You've only got until a minute to midnight tonight to enter. 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Good luck. This is Bella Kay. I love it, I love it, I love it. And it's playing on Bucks Radio, the station that loves Bucks.

0: Spandau Ballet from Bucks Radio. Afternoon, this is Nathan. A scorching Sunday lunchtime across Bucks. Warmer still tomorrow and Tuesday. In fact, overnight, Monday to Tuesday, the low, and I say that in inverted commas, low of 17 degrees Monday into Tuesday overnight. But we'll continue next with a weekend triple play that kicks off with Mimi Webb.
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0: Sam Fender and Olivia Dean, Rein Me In on Bucks Radio. More like that tomorrow on Bank Holiday Duet Double Shots. Twice an hour, we're going to be playing back-to-back tracks from artists who've teamed up together. I mean, we've got two Bank Holidays this month, so why not go with tracks you've got two artists on? And in fact, on that note, the new one for Duran Duran and Nile Rodgers not too far away. You'll hear Free to Love in the next few minutes.
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0: And sticking with the theme of two weeks today to the final ever Bucks Radio Tour de Vail. And we'd love you to be part of this for the final time to cycle and pedal your way to pounds for the life-changing work of Wheel Power. There are four routes for the final Tour de Vail. 25K, 45K is the new mid-distance challenge, and the 70 and 110K, the two big ones. A final chance to really test yourself on your bike. There are new routes for those two, by the way. So if you've done them before, you think, oh yeah, been there, done that. No, you haven't, because now you go a different way around Buckinghamshire. And every penny raised will help to change disabled people's lives through sport. Over the past couple of decades, we have raised over £1 million for Wheel Power. Let's send it off in style. If you haven't signed up yet and you're thinking about it, don't put it off. Maybe do it today or over the extended weekend. You've got extra time, hopefully. Sign up. All the details, bucks.radio and our app. Or you can even volunteer on the day to be a marshal to help keep people safe. The final ever Bucks Radio Tour de Vail is 2 weeks today, and hopefully we will see you there. Little after 11:45 midday, let's play this. No, 12:45, I beg your pardon. Oh, went back an hour then, like a time machine. Here's Cyndi Lauper, Girls Just Wanna Have Fun on Bucks Radio.

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3: With your Bucks update, I'm Joshua Smith. Bucks Council say no formal changes have been made after a local florist criticised parking restrictions. Hows in Buckingham say up to 25 spaces with no clear signage are being targeted by the authority. They've since replied saying they recognise the change in visible enforcement has caused concern. However, where restrictions exist, the council has a duty to enforce them. Thames Valley Police are appealing for witnesses following a serious road traffic collision in Wickham. A silver Mercedes was involved in a collision with a pedestrian outside John Hampden Grammar School. The driver of the car remained at the scene. The victim, a teenage boy, sustained serious injuries. And councillors in Wickham have claimed information about regeneration proposals for the town's eastern quarter are being kept secret from elected representatives. The concerns were raised during a meeting of the town committee when councillors said they'd repeatedly been unable to access details of what they described as an eastern quarter regeneration plan. Councillor Chris Chilton, the Labour member for Terriers and Amersham Hill, said he tried on a number of occasions to find out more about the plans. Your latest weather's on the way next after the national headlines.
4: A court decision not to imprison two teenage boys found guilty of raping two girls has been strongly condemned by one of the victims. Johnny Holmes has more.
5: A teenage rape victim has described a judge's decision not to jail two boys convicted of attacking her as a rock straight in my face. The teenagers, both aged 15, were instead given youth rehabilitation orders after separate rapes in Fordingbridge. Ministers say the sentences are now being urgently reviewed following widespread public concern.
4: Keir Starmer has welcomed potential progress on the US-Iran deal. The Prime Minister says the Strait of Hormuz must be reopened with unconditional and unrestricted access for shipping. It follows US President Donald Trump saying he's largely negotiated a deal with Iran. Forecasters say the UK's exceptional heatwave could continue, with highs of up to 34 expected by Monday. And George Spencer, a veteran who lived through the D-Day landings, has urged people to enjoy their lives ahead of his 100th birthday. From Radio News Hub, I'm Ben Monse.
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3: Well, today's the hottest of them all so far, 28 degrees, but it's going to get even warmer tomorrow. Before then, though, overnight, clear night skies with a low of 18 degrees.
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6: Oh, very good afternoon, T. I think my microphone's melting. It's warm, isn't it? I hope you're making the most of this fabulous bank holiday weekend. We've got a triple play on the way next, and we're kicking it off with David Bowie next.
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0: It's the Plain White Tees. Hey there, Delilah, Dochi and Anxiety and David Bowie. Ashes to Ashes, kicking off that triple play. A very good afternoon to you. Roads are not too shabby. The weather is amazing. That is if you like it this hot. I'm sure you're making the most of a bank holiday weekend to remember. And if you're out and about in the garden and you've got a drop off at the household recycle centre, or the tip as we know it, the opening times are 9 till 6 on Bank Holiday Monday, so they will be open, but they're suggesting you go online to the Bucks Council website to check their webcams, to check how busy they are, because sometimes the queues are almost, the Aston Clinton one, almost back as far onto the Aston Clinton bypass, isn't it? So yeah, don't work too hard, have a little drink in between all that gardening. Anyway, coming up this afternoon, we have got some Zara Larsson and the Pulp, Common People, coming up next.
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the Blow Monkeys. It doesn't have to be this way here on Books Radio. Now think of all those lovely furry animals, dogs, bears, that we've all got lying around the house. Well, we have at Bucks Radio Towers our Bucks Bear. This weather is not for them. Currently, the Bucks Bear is lying in an ice bath, sipping on water. The Bucks Bear won't be out and about today as planned, but the Holmer Green Sports Association Beer and Music Festival is kicking off right now. Goes on till 8 o'clock, and not only have they got amazing entertainment, lots of kids entertainment, they've got live music throughout the day and evening, plus they've got loads of draft lagers from all over the place. They've got Pimm's and Prosecco and a cocktail bar. Just drink safely and make sure you're factored up to at least 50 and you'll have a fantastic time. And sorry the bear couldn't be there with you. If you'd like to book the Bucks Bear on a slightly cooler day, it's absolutely free if you're a non-profit and, or a charity, or a school fete or such like, thanks to those lovely people at Perry's Aylesbury that are looking after the bear and sending him around on the road all this year.

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0: Wow, Uncle Cracker and Follow Me, a hit from the noughties playing here on Books Radio. It's Richard, very good afternoon to you and thank you for letting me join you this sunny afternoon. You may have out your smart speakers blasting through your open windows so you can hear them in the garden, or you might be earplugged up to your phone listening via the free app. Of course, you could be in the car making the most of the aircon, listening to us via Bluetooth or by DAB, or of course you could be at work suffering in those hot offices. Either way, it's you're very welcome, and we've got some great tunes on the way, plus some great ways to win right here on Books Radio.
1: 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Happiness is treason, fiction is fact, and the storm's always on the horizon.

0: It's Dolly Parton, 9 to 5. And, well, in this weather, if you haven't got air conditioning at work, it must be horrendous. We are very lucky in that at Parks Radio Towers, we've got an amazing air conditioning. No, I don't want to rub it in. It's not for us. It's for all the computers to keep us on air, to be honest. But, yeah, we always think this time of the year, business isn't that, oh, we really should get some air conditioning. Well, you needed to have organised that back in the winter. We've got some great air conditioning people, nice and local. And if you pop to the local shops, they're out of fans as well, because everyone's all last minute. Anyway, we've got some Lola Young, we've got some George Michael coming up ahead of the news on Top of the Hour, right here on Books Radio next.
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3: A court decision not to imprison two teenage boys found guilty of raping two girls has been strongly condemned by one of the victims. The 15-year-olds were handed youth rehabilitation orders at Southampton Crown Court for the attacks in Hampshire. One of the victims, who was 15 at the time, described the ruling as a rock straight to the face. The judge said the sentences reflected their age and a focus on rehabilitation, but the ruling has been described by the victims' families as deeply upsetting and too lenient. US President Donald Trump has thanked the Secret Service for their swift and professional action after a man opened fire at a White House checkpoint. 21-year-old Nasir Best was shot by law enforcement after he revealed a weapon and started shooting. He later died in hospital. The president was at the White House during the incident but was not affected. Tottenham Hotspur are looking to avoid relegation as they host Everton on the final day of the Premier League season. Spurs will be safe if they match or better West Ham's result. Head coach Roberto De Zerbi says they will go for the win.
4: We can't change our style, our mentality. We have to play with order, with the right behavior, with the ball and without the ball, but we can't change ourselves.
3: And forecasters say the UK's exceptional heatwave could break records over the bank holiday weekend, with highs of up to 34 expected by Monday. Ahead of the heat, vets are warning dog walks could be fatal. The British Veterinary Association says dogs struggle to stay cool in high temperatures, leading to heatstroke, burnt paw pads, sunburn and breathing difficulties. Dr. Rob Williams is the BVA's president. He gives us some tips.
5: The best advice would be to walk your dog very early in the morning and very late in the evening, and to avoid any kind of strenuous activity during the warmest part of the day, probably from 9 o'clock right through to maybe 7 o'clock in the evening.
3: The Met Office says records for the hottest May Day and warmest bank holiday could be broken, while amber heat health alerts remain in place across much of England. From Radio News Hub, I'm Ben Monsey.
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0: Starting the hour here on Books Radio with a triple play, three tunes back to back and interrupted. Everybody's changing and keen there. Milky, Just the Way You Are, second time round, and China Black and Searching playing for you right here on the station that loves books. Very good afternoon to you. I hope you're making the most of this fabulous bank holiday weekend that takes us into half term. The weather's looking good.
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1: Ed Sheeran playing here on Books Radio. Now, if you're out in the garden and you're sat on the lawn, perhaps on a step or just on the floor because you think, well, God, look at this gorgeous weather. We got nowhere to sit. Well, this is your lucky day because you've got one last chance today by end of play tonight to enter our latest competition with those lovely people at Hartwell Nurseries. If you've got a smallish garden, you don't want too much garden furniture because you can't fit it in. A little garden bistro set, round table, two chairs. Perfect, especially for this weather. You could be having your lunch out there or a glass of rosé a little later on once the kids are in bed. You could be winning that. All you've got to do is head to our website, books.radio, or via the app. Answer a simple question by end of play tonight and you'll go into the draw and, well, who knows, you could have this fantastic garden bistro set in your back garden to appreciate the sun. So that is with Hartwell Nurseries. They've got a large selection of garden furniture this summer. Why don't you give them a check out? This is brand new. This is rock music. This is Charlie XCX. This is Books Radio.

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0: 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Beautiful. It's 84 degrees in old school money. Oh, my word. Before that, we had...
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0: If you're not wanting to sit out in the sun, there's loads going on. The Listening Project, the Listening Tree Project at Wadstone Manor. Girls Cricket at Witchmoor Hill Cricket Club. Go on, but that's hot. Cavalry and Cannons, the Napoleon Experience down at the Chiltern Open Air Museum. Risborough and District Model Railway Club are exhibiting. The Royals at Stowe House, May Half Term Trail and Crafts. 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Stay the night.

0: And lots of opportunities from the Pet Shop Boys there also for events around the Vale. Aylesbury Town Council have got an amazing event coming up on the 28th of May, Market Square, between 11 and 3. Some of their half-term activity, absolutely free to you to attend. And it's delivered in partnership with the Junk Orchestra. Now, if you're looking for something a little bit fun and different to do with the kids, this is a hands-on musical experience inviting kids to get stuck in, get creative, and explore how music can be made from recycled materials. They'll be able to play instruments made from everyday and recycled items, make their own instruments to take home. It all sounds a little bit of fun. It's Recycled Rhythm on the cobbles, Thursday the 28th of May between 11 and 3, and it's absolutely free.
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2: A court decision not to imprison two teenage boys found guilty of raping two girls has been strongly condemned by one of the victims. Johnny Holmes has more.
3: A teenage rape victim has described a judge's decision not to jail two boys convicted of attacking her as a rock straight in my face. The teenagers, both aged 15, were instead given youth rehabilitation orders after separate rapes in Fordingbridge. Ministers say the sentences are now being urgently reviewed following widespread public concern.
2: Keir Starmer has welcomed potential progress on the US-Iran deal. The Prime Minister says the Strait of Hormuz must be reopened with unconditional and unrestricted access for shipping. It follows US President Donald Trump saying he's largely negotiated a deal with Iran and is discussing the final aspects of the deal, which would open the vital oil and gas shipping route. Russia has launched a major overnight missile and drone assault on Kyiv, with hundreds of drones and dozens of missiles striking the capital. Ukraine's Air Force says most were intercepted or jammed, but at least two people were killed and many injured. Officials say damage was recorded in 40 locations across several districts of the city, including residential buildings. Heatwaves can be fatal for our furry friends. That's the warning from the British Veterinary Association. Dr. Rob Williams is their president.
4: Dogs have a big puffer jacket on them 24 hours a day, 7 days a week. So they've got that big, thick fur coat, which we don't have to the same extent, and they can't take it off. So we can choose to put on short trousers and a t-shirt, whereas dogs can't get rid of their woolly coat, as it were.
2: It comes as forecasters say the UK's exceptional heatwave could break records over the bank holiday weekend, with highs of up to 34 expected by Monday. And George Spencer, a veteran who lived through the D-Day landings, has urged people not to be shy and to enjoy their lives, but to pick their friends wisely ahead of his 100th birthday. That's the latest from Radio News Hub. I'm Ben Monsey.
0: Another Buckinghamshire weekend
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5: And another fabulous triple play. Three tunes back to back coming up next. LMC and U2, Shaboozy. And we're kicking it off with a classic, an anthem and a half from the Pointer Sisters next.
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0: And I'm seeing you two take me to the clouds above. We kicked off that three in a row with the Pointer Sisters, Automatic and Shaboozy, a bar song. Sandwiched beautifully in the middle. I'm sure there's a few homemade bars out of sheds and the barbecues going already as we speak in a lot of gardens across the Vale. And I hope you're making the most of this fabulous weather.
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1: Olivia Rodrigo, brand news from her, and my favourite is tune 5, Keep On Moving. Before that, Oakley Dokley then, if you're into your theatre, well, you know, your pennies are a little bit

whatnot at the moment. We've got another fantastic opportunity to win a pair of tickets to go to the Waterside Theatre in Aylesbury. This time to see 222, A Ghost Story. Now, it made a massive hit up in the West End. Wherever it goes, it sells out. So we have got hold of some tickets, three pairs of tickets actually up for grabs for the opening night on Monday the 8th of June, when it comes here to Aylesbury. It stars ex-Panto star, local boy, ex-EastEnders, James Bye, Martin Fowler, of course, and Natalie Casey from Two Pints of Lager and a Packet of Crisps. I love that show. I think they're bringing it back. I was saying about that yesterday. Yeah, so 222, A Ghost Story. I can't really tell you much about the plot, because it's full of spoilers, and you've got to see it from the start till the end to get the whole experience. So all you got to do is head to the website, books.radio, and click on the win page, answer a simple question, and you'll go into the draw. And who knows, you could be joining us at the Aylesbury Waterside Theatre opening night, Monday the 8th of June, 7:30, to watch 222, A Ghost Story.

0: From the Tenties, Silk City and Dua Lipa and Electricity playing here on Books Radio. What else have we got coming up? We've got some Miles Smith. We've got the Isley Brothers with a bit of Summer Breeze. I'm sure we'll all welcome that. Plus, coming up next is Jesse and Joshua Caddison playing right here on Books Radio.
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Oh, the Isley Brothers playing here on Books Radio. Is there a breeze out there? I've got a nice breeze in here. The aircon is working beautifully. Not that I want to rub it in. Anyway, our tour de ville. Sunday the 7th of June. Yes, it is the final ever Books Radio tour de ville. Hopefully it's... I don't want to put damper on the weathers, but we don't want it this hot, to be honest. But there's a 25K, a 45K, a 70K, and a 110K route. Perfect for families and relaxed riders, the 25K, and the ultimate final test with a brand new route for the 110Kers. It all starts and finishes at Stoke Mandeville Stadium. Bucks Bear, Nathan Wes will all be there to see you off and see you back again. And whether you've never ridden before or taken part, this is the last chance to take part in a fabulous event organised by Wheelpower, who changed disabled people's lives through sport. Head to the website for more details at bucks.radio.

0: Dance, Cake by the Ocean, playing here on Bucks Radio, the station that loves Bucks. It's Richard, a very good afternoon to you. We've got time to squeeze in a couple of tunes before we head up to the top of the hour. And for the news, we've got the brand new one from Take That, plus a classic from the 90s, Charles and Eddie. Would I lie to you? Well, no, I wouldn't, because it's written right here in the script.
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3: Temperatures will continue to climb throughout this weekend as forecasters say the exceptional heat may break records for the warmest day in May and the hottest ever bank holiday. The UK saw its hottest day of the year so far on Saturday when temperatures in Kent exceeded 30 degrees Celsius. That's not happened in May since 2012. While the RSPCA is urging dog owners to keep pets cool during the heat wave, vets warn that hot weather walks could prove fatal as dogs are at risk of heat stroke and breathing problems. RSPCA spokesperson Lauren Bennett encourages alternative forms of exercise.
4: You use things like mental stimulation, so that can be scent games, training, puzzle feeders, in and about the house where they are going to be cooler.
3: A man's been shot dead after opening fire at a White House security checkpoint in Washington, D.C. Investigators say the 21-year-old approached a security checkpoint before pulling a weapon and opening fire. Officers then shot the suspect, who later died in hospital. President Donald Trump was at the White House during the incident, but was unaffected. Russia has launched a major missile and drone assault on Kyiv, with hundreds of drones and dozens of missiles striking the capital. Ukraine's Air Force says most were intercepted or jammed, but at least two people were killed and many more injured. Officials say damage was recorded in 40 locations across several different districts of the city. To sport, where Pep Guardiola will take charge of Manchester City for the final time this afternoon. This season's FA Cup winners take on this season's Europa League winners Aston Villa. The Spaniards bringing the curtain down on 10 years at the Manchester club. He says it's a decision that was a long time in the making.
5: It's not wake up, go to sleep one day, wake up in the day after and say, now is the time to leave. It is a process that I felt it for a while, and always the club respect me unbelievable for the fact the decision. The club has to be, of course, ready.
3: And Shakira says she has no space or time for romance. She's told a newspaper she feels she's at the peak of her career and has just released the official song for the World Cup. That's the latest from Radio News Hub. I'm John Collins.
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6: Afternoon all, it's Richard here with you. Thank you for letting me join you this Sunday afternoon. We've got some Shakespeare Swister, we've got some Teddy Swims, and a classic from S Club 7 coming up next as part of our triple play. Three tunes back to back, uninterrupted.
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0: Now that's what I call a triple play. Three tunes back to back, Shakespeare's Sister and Stay, Teddy Swims, Mr. Know-It-All and S Club 7, Don't Stop Moving. Love it, love it, love it. Very good afternoon to you. It's Richard here with you. We have got some Harry Styles, the latest one for you, some Beautiful South. We got some Post Malone, I'll Throw In a Bit of Eternal. We've also got some Joy Division from the 80s. Plus, I'll be throwing in a bit of Chapel Row, and all coming up in this next hour right here on Books Radio.
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It's the weekend, and wow, what a weekend we are having. And of course, it's half term as well, but that hasn't put off our Bear Cubs. We've got to them in advance. We're going to be at Broughton Infant School in Aylesbury all this week, coming answering questions like best animal to drive a bus, where does the sun go at night? All those very important questions that thankfully the imagination, amazing imagination of these 6 to 8 year olds come to life and produce such an amazing thing. It's all brought to you, the Bear Cubs, by those lovely people at Kit McGrath, Aylesbury, awarded Business Excellence for Tutor Services in Aylesbury. Tomorrow, Nathan's looking after you and breakfast for Bank Holiday Monday, so you can hear the Bear Cubs then. And then the lovely Emma Caldwell is back with us Tuesday to Friday, and she will be sharing yet more delights from our Bugs Bear Cubs. This is brand new from Harry Styles, Dance No More.

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0: Joy Division and Love Will Tear Us Apart. We've got time to squeeze in some Roxette and some Chapel Rowan coming up next. Good afternoon.
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3: Temperatures are continuing to climb throughout this weekend, with forecasters saying that the exceptional heat may break records for the warmest day in May and the hottest ever bank holiday. The UK saw the hottest day of 2026 so far yesterday, when a village in Kent hit more than 30 degrees Celsius. It's the first time this year that the UK's passed that mark, and it hasn't happened in May since 2012. Well, the RSPCA is advising us to keep dogs safe during the heatwave alerts. Their science and policy officer is Lauren Bennett.
4: Avoid walking during the hottest times of the day. So change your routine to walk early in the morning or late at night when it is slightly cooler, and just trying to focus on doing alternatives.
3: Away from the heat, the US President Donald Trump has thanked the Secret Service for their swift and professional action after a man opened fire at a checkpoint at the White House. The 21-year-old was shot by law enforcement officers after he revealed a weapon and began shooting. He later died in hospital. President Donald Trump was at the White House during the incident in Washington, DC, but was unaffected. To sport, where Pep Guardiola is taking charge of Manchester City for the final time. This season's FA Cup winners, City, are taking on this season's Europa League winners, Aston Villa. The Spaniards bringing the curtain down on 10 years at the Manchester club. He says it's a decision which was a long time in the making.
5: It's not wake up, go to sleep one day, wake up in the day after and say, now is the time to leave. It is a process that I felt it for a while, and always the club respect me unbelievable for the fight, the decision. The clubs has to be, of course, ready.
3: Spurs and West Ham are both bidding to avoid the drop out of the Premier League, while as results stand at the moment, Sunderland are heading to Europe. And a veteran who lived through the D-Day landings has urged people not to be shy and to enjoy their lives but pick their friends wisely ahead of his 100th birthday. George Spencer, who served around the globe with the Royal Navy, says he's looking forward to celebrating his landmark with his family. That's the latest from Radio News Hub. I'm John Collins.
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2: The UK is as hot as the Med right now, as forecasters say this weekend's historic temperatures could break records for the hottest ever bank holiday Monday. Britain saw the hottest day of the year so far on Saturday, with temperatures of more than 30 degrees recorded in Kent. However, tomorrow's temperatures are expected to soar even higher, with 34 degrees Celsius possible in Greater London and South East England. Well, the RSPCA is urging dog owners to keep pets cool during the heat wave. Vets are warning that hot weather walks could prove fatal, with dogs at risk of heat stroke and breathing problems. RSPCA spokesperson Lauren Bennett is encouraging alternative forms of exercise.
3: You can actually skip it if it is sort of too hot and instead use things like mental stimulation. So that can be scent games, training, puzzle feeders, in and about the house where they are going to be cooler.
2: The US is close to reaching a deal with Iran that would end the war, reopen the Strait of Hormuz, and see Iran give up its stockpile of highly enriched uranium. That from the Associated Press, which has been speaking with officials in the region. Iran's not publicly committed to giving up its uranium, a key demand of US President Donald Trump, and the sides have seemed close to a deal in recent weeks without ever clinching one. A large fire has broken out at a scrap metal recycling centre in Belfast. Around 60 firefighters are tackling the blaze in a large quantity of scrap metal at Clearway Metal Recycling on the East Twin Road. People have been urged to stay away from the area, and nearby residents being asked to keep their windows and doors closed. And Lord of the Rings fans can now get their hands on a new 50p collectible coin. It's to celebrate the 25th anniversary of the Fellowship of the Ring film, with some coins featuring a hidden image when light strikes the surface. Rebecca Morgan from the Royal Mint says it's had a royal seal of approval.
4: It takes around 18 months from idea through to actually putting the coin out there for the public because of the amount of work that's involved. Every UK coin gets signed off by the King.
2: That's the latest from Radio News Hub. I'm John Collins.
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3: The UK is as hot as the Mediterranean right now, as forecasters say this weekend's historic temperatures could break records for the hottest ever bank holiday Monday. Britain saw its hottest day of the year so far on Saturday, with temperatures of more than 30 degrees recorded in Kent. However, the temperatures tomorrow are expected to soar yet higher, with 34 Celsius expected in both Greater London and South East England. While the RSPCA is advising us to keep our dogs safe this week during the heatwave alerts, such high temperatures mean that dog walks could be fatal. Science and policy officer at the RSPCA, Lauren Bennett, gave us some tips.
4: Avoid walking during the hottest times of the day. So change your routine to walk early in the morning or late at night when it is slightly cooler. And just trying to focus on doing alternatives rather than high impact exercise.
3: Elsewhere this evening, officers investigating Andrew Mountbatten Windsor are reportedly looking into an allegation that he behaved inappropriately towards a woman at Royal Ascot. The alleged incident is said to have happened at the racing event in Berkshire in 2002, according to reports in today's Sunday Times. Royal Ascot is a cornerstone of the royal family's summer calendar. Queen Elizabeth II was also at the event that year, which was her golden jubilee. To sport, and West Ham United have been relegated from the Premier League. Although they beat Leeds 2-0 at the London Stadium, Tottenham's 1-0 win over Everton was enough to keep Spurs up and send the Hammers down. Elsewhere, Bolton will play in the Championship next season after they thrashed Stockport in the League One playoff final. And a Lord of the Rings collectible coin has been launched to mark the 25th anniversary of the release of the Fellowship of the Ring film. It's part of seven coins up for grabs for fans and collectors alike. Rebecca Morgan from the Royal Mint says it's one of a kind.
5: The design on this coin is so special. It's a first, actually, in UK coinage history. When you shine a light onto the coin, what doesn't appear to be there at all then appears to be the Eye of Sauron, which is really, really special. We've never done this on a coin before.
3: That's the latest from Radio News Hub. I'm John Collins.
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2: The UK has seen its hottest May day for at least 79 years as historic temperatures are set to break records for the warmest ever bank holiday Monday. Parts of the UK were as hot as the Med today with a high of 32 Celsius at Heathrow, but Monday's temperatures are expected to soar even higher with 34 Celsius expected in Greater London and across southeast England. While the British Veterinary Association says dogs struggle to stay cool in such high temperatures, leading to heat stroke, burnt paw pads, sunburn, and even breathing difficulties. Dr. Rob Williams is the BVA's president.
3: The best advice would be to walk your dog very early in the morning and very late in the evening, and to avoid any kind of strenuous activity during the warmest part of the day, probably from 9 o'clock right through to maybe 7 o'clock in the evening.
2: Elsewhere this evening, the US is close to reaching a deal with Iran that would end the war, reopen the Strait of Hormuz, and see Iran give up its stockpile of highly enriched uranium. That from the Associated Press, which has been speaking with officials in the region. The two sides have seemed close to a deal in recent weeks without ever clinching one. A body has been recovered in the search for a man who went missing while hiking in the Highlands. The family of 36-year-old Adam Chalmers, who'd been reported missing in a mountainous area near Glencoe, have been made aware. In sport, West Ham United have been relegated from the Premier League. Although they beat Leeds 2-0 at the London Stadium, Tottenham's 1-0 win over Everton was enough to keep Spurs up and send the Hammers down. Lord of the Rings fans can now get their hands on a new 50 pence collectible coin. It's to celebrate the release of the Fellowship of the Ring, with some featuring a hidden image when light strikes the surface. Rebecca Morgan is from the Royal Mint and told us they expect it to be popular.
4: We've worked really hard with Warner Brothers to ensure that everything we've done, right down to the font and the elvin on the coin, is really authentic so that fans can really enjoy it. Usually we find that it's a huge reaction to something as big as Lord of the Rings, who has so many dedicated fans across the globe.
2: That's the latest from Radio News Hub. I'm John Collins.
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2: The UK has seen its hottest May Day for at least 79 years as historic temperatures are set to break records for the warmest ever bank holiday Monday. Parts of the UK were as hot as the Med on Sunday with a high of 32 Celsius at Heathrow, but Monday's temperatures are expected to soar yet higher with 34 Celsius forecast in Greater London and across South East England. Well, with the high temperatures, police are searching for a 15-year-old boy who's not been seen since he went into a lake in Lincoln. Emergency services were called to Swanham Lakes at 2:30 p.m. on Sunday after reports that the boy had got into trouble in the water. Heat waves can also be dangerous for our furry friends. That's the warning from the British Veterinary Association. Its president is Dr. Rob Williams.
3: Dogs have a big puffer jacket on them 24 of the day, 7 days a week. So they've got that big, thick fur coat, which we don't have to the same extent, and they can't take it off.
2: A large fire has broken out at a scrap metal recycling centre in Belfast. Around 60 firefighters are tackling the blaze at Clearway Metal Recycling in East Twin Road. People have been urged to stay away from the area, nearby residents being asked to keep their doors and windows closed. To sport, and West Ham United have been relegated from the Premier League. Although they beat Leeds 2-0 at the London Stadium, Tottenham's 1-0 win over Everton was enough to keep Spurs up and send the Hammers down. Here's their boss, Nuno Espirito Santo.
4: It's a moment of deep sadness for all of us at the club. It was a tough day. It was not only up to us. We did our part of the job. It didn't happen. So it's a moment of deep sadness.
2: And a veteran who lived through the D-Day landings has urged people not to be shy and to enjoy their lives, but pick their friends wisely ahead of his 100th birthday. George Spencer, who served all around the globe with the Royal Navy, says he's looking forward to celebrating his landmark birthday with his family. That's the latest from Radio News Hub. I'm John Collins.
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3: Police are searching for a 15-year-old boy who's not been seen since he went into a lake in Lincoln. Emergency services were called to Swanham Lakes at 2:30 p.m. on Sunday after reports that the boy had got into trouble in the water. Well, it comes amid soaring temperatures and a warning that heat waves can be fatal for our furry friends. That warning's coming from the British Veterinary Association, where the president is Dr. Rob Williams.
4: Dogs have a big puffer jacket on them 24 of the day, 7 days a week, and they can't take it off.
3: Authorities in the Democratic Republic of the Congo say that suspected cases of Ebola have now passed 900 there. The cases have mainly been recorded in Ituri province, where the ongoing outbreak is centred. That from authorities. Meanwhile, arson attacks on Ebola treatment centres underscore the serious challenges that authorities there face as they try to stem the outbreak of the infectious disease. It's now been declared a global health emergency. Officers investigating Andrew Mountbatten Windsor are reportedly looking into an allegation that he behaved inappropriately towards a woman at Royal Ascot. The alleged incident is said to have happened at the racing event in Berkshire back in 2002, according to reports in the Sunday Times. Royal Ascot is, of course, a cornerstone of the royal family's summer calendar. A body's been recovered in the search for a man who went missing while hiking in the Highlands. The family of 36-year-old Adam Chalmers, who'd been reported missing in a mountainous area near Glencoe, have been made aware. To sport, where Tottenham Hotspur have avoided being relegated from the Premier League. After Spurs beat Everton, West Ham's win at home to Leeds was immaterial. The Hammers will now play in the Championship next season. Here's their manager, Nuno Espirito Santo.
5: If you ask me now about the past and the future and all these things, is not the day. The day is to understand the moment of sadness of our fans, of ourselves, of the club.
3: 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I'm John Collins.
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2: Police are searching for a 15-year-old boy who's not been seen since he went into a lake in Lincoln. Emergency services were called to Swanham Lakes at 2:30 p.m. on Sunday after reports that the boy had got into trouble in the water. Well, it comes amid soaring temperatures and a warning that heat waves can be fatal for our furry friends. That warning's coming from the British Veterinary Association, where the president is Dr. Rob Williams.
3: Dogs have a big puffer jacket on them 24 hours a day, 7 days a week, and they can't take it off.
2: Authorities in the Democratic Republic of the Congo say that suspected cases of Ebola have now passed 900 there. The cases have mainly been recorded in Ituri province, where the ongoing outbreak is centred. That from authorities. Meanwhile, arson attacks on Ebola treatment centres underscore the serious challenges that authorities there face as they try to stem the outbreak of the infectious disease. It's now been declared a global health emergency. Officers investigating Andrew Mountbatten Windsor are reportedly looking into an allegation that he behaved inappropriately towards a woman at Royal Ascot. The alleged incident is said to have happened at the racing event in Berkshire back in 2002, according to reports in the Sunday Times. Royal Ascot is, of course, a cornerstone of the royal family's summer calendar. A body's been recovered in the search for a man who went missing while hiking in the Highlands. The family of 36-year-old Adam Chalmers, who'd been reported missing in a mountainous area near Glencoe, have been made aware. To sport, where Tottenham Hotspur have avoided being relegated from the Premier League. After Spurs beat Everton, West Ham's win at home to Leeds was immaterial. The Hammers will now play in the Championship next season. Here's their manager, Nuno Espirito Santo.
4: If you ask me now about the past and the future and all these things is not the day. The day is to understand the moment of sadness of our fans, of ourselves, of the club.
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0: This is Bucks Radio News.
3: Police are searching for a 15-year-old boy who's not been seen since he went into a lake in Lincoln. Emergency services were called to Swanham Lakes at 2:30 p.m. on Sunday after reports that the boy had got into trouble in the water. Well, it comes amid soaring temperatures and a warning that heat waves can be fatal for our furry friends. That warning's coming from the British Veterinary Association, where the president is Dr. Rob Williams.
4: Dogs have a big puffer jacket on them 24 hours a day, 7 days a week, and they can't take it off.
3: Authorities in the Democratic Republic of the Congo say that suspected cases of Ebola have now passed 900 there. The cases have mainly been recorded in Ituri province, where the ongoing outbreak is centred. That from authorities. Meanwhile, arson attacks on Ebola treatment centres underscore the serious challenges that authorities there face as they try to stem the outbreak of the infectious disease. It's now been declared a global health emergency. Officers investigating Andrew Mountbatten Windsor are reportedly looking into an allegation that he behaved inappropriately towards a woman at Royal Ascot. The alleged incident is said to have happened at the racing event in Berkshire back in 2002, according to reports in the Sunday Times. Royal Ascot is, of course, a cornerstone of the royal family's summer calendar. A body's been recovered in the search for a man who went missing while hiking in the Highlands. The family of 36-year-old Adam Chalmers, who'd been reported missing in a mountainous area near Glencoe, have been made aware. To sport, where Tottenham Hotspur have avoided being relegated from the Premier League. After Spurs beat Everton, West Ham's win at home to Leeds was immaterial. The Hammers will now play in the Championship next season. Here's their manager, Nuno Espirito Santo.
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3: Police are searching for a 15-year-old boy who's not been seen since he went into a lake in Lincoln. Emergency services were called to Swanham Lakes at 2:30pm on Sunday after reports that the boy had got into trouble in the water. Well, it comes amid soaring temperatures and a warning that heat waves can be fatal for our furry friends. That warning's coming from the British Veterinary Association, where the president is Dr. Rob Williams.
4: Dogs have a big puffer jacket on them 24 hours a day, 7 days a week, and they can't take it off.
3: Authorities in the Democratic Republic of the Congo say that suspected cases of Ebola have now passed 900 there. The cases have mainly been recorded in Ituri province, where the ongoing outbreak is centred. That from authorities. Meanwhile, arson attacks on Ebola treatment centres underscore the serious challenges that authorities there face as they try to stem the outbreak of the infectious disease. It's now been declared a global health emergency. Officers investigating Andrew Mountbatten Windsor are reportedly looking into an allegation that he behaved inappropriately to